It's on a VT. It's on a VT. It's on a VT. It's on a VT. Is on a VT. Is on a VT. Is on a VT. Is on a VT. Is on a VT. Is on a VT. Is on a VT.

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A smile that chimes up to the sun.

0: Dexter,
1: Mr. Kirk, Dexter's in school.
2: I'm afraid he's not, Miss Fishmore. Dexter's truancy problem is way out of hand. The Baltimore County School Board have decided to expel Dexter from the entire public school system.
1: Mr. Kirk, I'm as upset as you to learn Dexter's truancy. But surely expulsion is not the answer.
2: I'm afraid expulsion is the only answer. It's the opinion of the entire staff that Dexter is criminally insane. Sane.

0: what does that mean?
1: That boy needs therapy.
0: I'm gonna kill you.
1: That boy needs therapy.
0: Granny Gazoo, let's have a chew. I'm gonna count three.

0: above, business continues below.
1: Did I ever tell you the story about
2: cowboys?

0: Can you think of anything that talks other than a person?
1: A bird?
2: Yeah.
0: Sometimes a parrot talks.

Does this count as a proof of life, or is it merely a souvenir? As a youth, I was scrutinized, skin dark like the moon, a light. The most high took me through the fight, it went tit for tat, eye for eye. Now I get respect for the ones that I idolize. I said, fuck a double standard. A lot of question, but music's the answer. A lot of flexing, but who's the pretender? A lot of tension, not good for your mental.